by Sampson. Sampling the wealth of musicians, sound effects available

Then as God is my witness, I'm getting back into show business. I'm going to open up a nightclub called the Tree of Forgiveness and forgive everybody ever done me any harm. Why, I might even invite a few choice critics, those syphilitic parasitics. Buy them a pint of Smithwick's and smother them with my charm. 'Cause

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What are you gonna do with time after you bought the farm? And then I'm gonna go find my mom and dad. And good old brother Doug, well, I bet him and cousin Jackie are still cutting up a rug. I wanna see all my mama's sisters, 'cause that's where all the love starts. I miss them all like crazy. Bless her little hearts. And I always will remember these words my daddy said. He said, "Buddy, when you're dead, you're a dead peckerhead." I hope to prove him wrong. That is, when I get to heaven. 'Cause I'm going to have a car.

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A hustle here and a hustle there. New York City is the place where they say, hey babe, take a walk on the wild side.

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How long? Oh, yeah. Oh, yeah. Oh, baby.

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Like I used to do. 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Oh, do the stomp. Do the stomp. Oh, yeah. Oh, yeah. Oh, baby. Oh, baby, baby, baby. Yeah, yeah.

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Now you do what they told ya. Now you do what they told ya. Now you do what they told ya.

You said that you were with me. You said you were my friend. Did you really love the city? Or did you just pretend? You said you loved her secrets and her freedoms hid away. She was better than America. That's what I heard you say. You said, how could this happen? You said, how can this be? The remnant of dishonor on a bridge of misery. And we who cried for mercy from the bottom of the pit, was our prayer so damn unworthy? The sun rejected it. So gather up the killers.

said, oh, could this happen? You said, oh, can this be? The chains are gone from heaven. The storms are wild and free. There's other ways to answer that certainly.

'cause I can't let go. Everywhere I am, it sticks close like a friend, just like him, just like